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Charles Wesley Godwin, Luke Combs, Better That Way on 103.3 Country. Travis Daly went to see Charles over the weekend. He hasn't stopped talking about it. I walked by his office. He goes, great show. Should have been there. I was like, man, I was sleeping. Kenny Chesney took me out.

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Chase Matthew, his Facebook Marketplace addiction has worked out pretty well for him. Bought a 68 Pontiac for Jason Aldean. End of tour gift. You know, it goes back to My Kind of Party. Yeah. Good job by Chase. A thoughtful gift. Why is

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tomorrow morning and all week long on the Jesse James Morning Show. Your chance to go see Zach Brown Band October 8th, Thompson Bowling Arena in Knoxville. They're back tomorrow morning at 6 a.m. Be here.

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1: There was a guy doing a backstroke in the river under the pedestrian bridge over the weekend. That's what I've seen online. Don't trust everything you've seen online, but I'm trusting this because it's so outlandish. The thing is, the backstroke, you get the most water in your mouth, right? 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And I don't want to think about drinking river water right now.

Craig Morgan is coming to the Ryman the first week of November, and we got your tickets all week long on the Jesse James Morning Show. They got your tickets. The Redneck Yacht Club. Here's Carter Faith and Wyatt Flores. Nothing better to do.

Tyler Hubbard, Land 103.3 Country. My name is Justin. Always find me on Instagram, Justin Off Air. Don't sleep on him. Don't sleep on him. It's Cody Loden. Buckle up.

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Christian artist Brandon Lake. He's making some country music, and he's teasing a song on social media that talks about Steven Wilson Jr. A crossover. Collaboration has to happen eventually. It's Steven, Year to Be Young, 1994.

I love Homestyle IPA. And I'm not pandering. It has quickly become my favorite beer since moving to Nashville. I love it so much. The problem is I can't mix it with anything else, which is what I did Friday night. We're still recovering now.

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Wayne is checking in. 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

Corey Kent, Empty Words, 103.3 Country, his new album, out this past Friday. Kenny Chesney's new album, out this past Friday. That's like 40 songs I have to fully digest. And I'll do it. We're getting through it. Kenny, carry on 103.3 Country.

couple new additions to the Davis household. Looks like Jordan Davis got a couple horses. That'll be fun with the kids. It's Ain't Enough Road on 103.3 Country.

615-737-1033 is the text line. Tell me what's going on. What do you got going on this week? It's Megan Maroney and Wish I Didn't.

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They have combined forces. The Lukes are officially together. One named Brian, one named Combs. And here they are on a song. 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

Gavin Adcock, The Day I Hang It Up on 103.3 Country, title of his album that is out this Friday. And make sure you're paying close attention to social media for something that Gavin's doing. I don't know how many details I can give away, but just stay close to our socials, 103.3 Country on Instagram.

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You know the deal. My name's Justin. It is 103.3 Country here with you until 5 a.m. It is 10 hours of me, and it's 9 too many. But Thursday, overnight show, we got John Morgan. Friday, overnight show, we got Gavin Adcock. So it's less of me, which is a good thing at the end of the day.

we can make this an unwritten rule. My name's Justin. This is the Overnight Ride. Before I say this, I do want to say that I love my mother so, so much. But she's one of those people where you go out to a restaurant and something says spicy. And she wants to get it, so she asks the waiter, the waitress, the server, how spicy is this? Like, let's say a spicy sausage. She'll go, how spicy is a spicy sausage? Which is an impossible question to answer because everybody's spice tolerance is different. It never fails. And I know it's coming every time we go out, so I've become numb to it. My parents were in town last weekend, and my mother surprised me with a new one. We got to this nice place here, Butcher Town Hall. Great Tex-Mex place. Great food, barbecue. It smells great inside. They have really good drinks. Come to Nashville, go there. She does like bourbon to an extent. So she goes, I'm going to get this cocktail. The waitress comes. She takes our order. Everybody else orders a drink. Gets to my mom. I see her pause and I go, oh no, what you going to say? And she asks the waitress, how bourbony is your bourbon? Which is somehow more of an impossible question than how spicy is this spicy item. How bourbony is your bourbon? I said, Mom, I love you. If you got to ask that, I don't think it's a drink for you. Mom, you're the best. Thank you for everything. If you got to ask if the bourbon is too bourbony,

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0: I think we may have been tricked into liking these things. And I'm not complaining, but I'm just realizing it as I get older. My name's Justin. This is the Overnight Ride. Yesterday, National Drink a Beer Day. And over the last, I don't know, 20 years maybe, the IPA space, the India Pale Ale space, has grown rapidly. You can't go anywhere without seeing one on the menu. It has one of the most obnoxious names of all time and one of the craziest descriptions. And when you read these descriptions and you read these names of the IPAs, you shouldn't like the beer. It sounds insane, but I love it. Somewhere along the way, we may have been tricked into liking these things and have grown to like them. Like, you open up a menu at a brewery, your favorite brewery, and there's an IPA on there. And it says, has notes of tree bark, old berries, grass, and dirt. I look at it and I go, that's what I want. That shouldn't be the natural reaction. Were we tricked into liking IPAs? If we were, thank you. They've made my nights significantly better.
1: 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You're on the Overnight Ride. 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
0: Hey, y'all. 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

0: We were talking about Lainey Wilson a couple minutes ago. My name's Justin. It's the Overnight Ride and her song Phone Keys Wallet. She just put out the music video for that one. And I want to thank her because the music video is insane. She is headless throughout the entire thing. There's a body dancing, but there's no Lainey Wilson head. The head is on the couch. And it's not gory. It's not gross. It's tongue-in-cheek. It's funny. I want to thank her because I feel like music videos have kind of gone by the wayside over the past couple of years. And she goes out there and makes something so ridiculous. But ridiculous works.
1: We're here for you. Second and third shifters, we are here for you. More of the Overnight Ride is next.
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0: Hey y'all, it's Justin from the Overnight Ride. 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

0: legal, but isn't illegal, I think. My name's Justin. This is the Overnight Ride. Holiday season fastly approaching us. The New York Post and other media outlets warning people of being burglarized by fake Amazon delivery drivers. So if you've noticed, Amazon has expanded beyond the trucks. Like, people can have their own personal vehicles or a U-Haul truck. People are getting the Amazon vest, the light blue and dark blue vest, and posing as these workers and then stealing stuff off people's porches, which is very, very illegal. Speaking of wearing a vest you shouldn't be wearing, I've witnessed this with my own two eyes, and I need to know if you have too. You'll be leaving a concert, a game, something where there's a lot of people and there's a lot of traffic. I've seen people wear the high-vis vest and those orange parking wands, jump out of a car, stop traffic, let the car the person they're with is driving get in front of everybody, and then jump back in the car. Which kind of proves, if you do wear a high visibility vest, you can kind of get away with anything. So, porch pirates, illegal. Wearing the high-vis vest and interfering with parking feels illegal, but feels like it is legal, right?
1: Be right back.
2: Third shifters and those that avoid the sun. Thank you for being part of our family. The Overnight Ride will be right back.
0: Hey, y'all. Guess what? There is a new coffee in town. I'm Justin from The Overnight Ride, and being up late and having a weird sleep schedule, I got to find the right coffee. And I found it in Nashville Grind Coffee. 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

0: It has been a busy couple weeks for Riley Green. Brand new album, filming The Voice 2 seasons at one time. The Voice premiering, him touring. The other day, there was a grandmother in the audience out in California, and he said she was eyeing him up the whole show, so he serenaded her. And yesterday announced a brand new tour, That's Just Me tour, with Muscadine Bloodline, my goats, Randy Houser, Jake Worthington, and Hannah McFarlane, RileyGreenMusic.com, Washington, a couple Canada dates, Texas, all over the country, starts in April, runs all the way through July. Riley Green is not slowing down. The blow up is here.
1: 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We'll be right back.
0: Hey, y'all. Guess what? There is a new coffee in town. I'm Justin from The Overnight Ride, and being up late and having a weird sleep schedule, I got to find the right coffee. And I found it in Nashville Grind Coffee. 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It's coffee gone country, and they live to grind.

My name's Justin. This is The Overnight Ride. We'll have Joe Nichols on the show in a couple weeks. Brand new right now from him. C'est la vie on The Overnight Ride.

0: Luke Combs rethinks some things on The Overnight Ride. He has a little hunting documentary out right now. It's streaming right now on YouTube. If you type in Days Like These, you'll find it. Don't click on the music video. Obviously, click on the one where Luke is in camo.
1: The Overnight Ride. Third shifters, those that drive the big rigs, and all of you that just can't sleep. The Overnight Ride will be right back.
0: Hey, y'all. It's Justin from The Overnight Ride. I got a question for you. What's your grind? Is it driving truck across the country? Getting up early for that early shift you picked up? Getting the kids up to get them on the way to school? Maybe getting to the gym early to start your day off the right way? Or maybe you're one of the ones staying up all night trying to write the next big country hit. Whatever your grind is, Nashville Grind Coffee has your back. 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

0: Cody Loden, Drinks Can Drink on the Overnight Ride. Does it make me lame that I forgot these existed? The MTV, the VMA Awards, the Video Music Awards. I feel like back in the late 90s and early 2000s, this was the show to watch. I totally forgot on Sunday night it was on. Well, it's also delayed because of the Ravens and Cowboys game where the Cowboys kind of crumbled at the end. Snoop Dogg was the host. Taylor Swift won Video of the Year. Madonna won Artist of the Year. Well, we go to the country category. You didn't have to know this award show was on. You didn't have to know who was nominated to figure out who won the one country category on the entire show. Tucker Wetmore was nominated. Stella Lefty, Shaboozy, Luke Combs, Lainey Wilson, Casey Musgraves, and Ella Langley. Guess who won? Ella Langley, choosing Texas for Best Country Song of the Year. I didn't even have to tell you that. I could have said, guess who won the country award, and you would have guessed correctly.
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0: Hey y'all, it's Justin from the Overnight Ride. 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

0: what a difference a day makes, huh? I'm back in a communications world. I made a secret contact in the smartphone underworld named Carlos.
1: Okay.
0: So you ever have any smartphone problems, direct me and I'll send you Carlos's way because that kid is a smartphone genius.
1: Ooh.
0: I'm going to go see him again today to keep fixing my phone. Anyway, I did end up having to go back to my old faithful, though.
1: Just what we need.
0: My iPhone 11 Pro Max.
1: You're never going to get a new phone, ever now.
0: Why should I? I try to get a new phone. I try to do this. And now I'm still, by the way, 3 days later waiting for Apple to give me a reset for my password.
1: That's crazy.
0: 3 days.
1: That's actually
0: insane.
1: Yeah.
0: That makes me want to go get a... What's
1: Android?
0: The other one?
1: Samsung?
0: Android.
1: Flip phone?
0: Man, the good old days. You know what I mean?
1: Oh, man. Yeah, I don't.
0: All right, guys. Listen, happy Tuesday. You made it through Monday. It was a rough one, but we've got Spill Your Guts, your confessions, where we change your voice and you're anonymous. We're going to do that in less than 15 minutes. Well,

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0: Hey, Ella, how many likes for a date? And she kind of, you know, shoots him back something. She took a little heat for that, social media-wise, which she shouldn't have. And at first, when I first saw that video, I was like, oh, cool, that little kid right there. He's a, what is he, 20, 21,
1: probably,
0: maybe?
1: Yeah.
0: Maybe.
1: Maybe.
0: Well, I was like, he's a superstar. He's shooting his shot. You know, it's funny.
1: Right.
0: But now we know a little bit more about him. He's a wannabe influencer, and he's doubled down.
2: Ella, you said there's no amount of likes in the world that could get me to take you on a date. I hope this amount of flowers is enough. And if not, please let me come to a concert. At least just give you a hug. I'm an Ella fella forever. I love you!
0: Now you just want to...
1: Now it's weird.
0: Now you're just gross, dude.
1: Yeah,
0: you know, now
1: weird.
0: It's just, I just want likes and I'll do anything. Now you make me... Well, I don't want to say anything. But anyway, you know we have Jesse James Morning Show microphones everywhere. Well, Ella last night got a little real.
3: I know this. And growing up in a small town, this is saying a lot. I don't think I've ever had more opinions on myself in my life than I have in this last year. The way I look, the way I speak, the way I dress, the way I move, the way I sing, the way I write. At first it bothered me, I won't even lie. At first I was like, what am I going to do about this? I don't know. If this is what I'm signing up to do, I don't know about this, you know? If this is what it's going to be the whole entire time, I mean, I don't know. I'm strong enough for this, Lord. I don't know. But then I really got to think about it. And I started to think about the girl that they're kind of picking on is the girl that got me where I'm sitting here today.
0: That's pretty awesome, man. And yeah, once you hit that level of stardom, boy, every troll's got an opinion.
1: Gosh.
0: Every troll. All right.
4: Stand for the flag.
0: Riley Green. Out there doing his thing, man. Have we posted all these videos, by the way? Go to our socials. You can see all these videos, like this one from Riley. He's doing his thing, playing a show, having fun. Crowd's into it. He sees this woman. I mean, help me out here. I'm not real good at this, but she's got to be 80.
1: Oh, at least.
0: She's got to be in her 80s.
1: Ooh, yeah.
0: And she's singing along, kind of, to Riley's song. He sees her. He starts to serenade her. She walks down. He gives her a kiss on the cheek.
5: This young lady right here has been giving me the eye all night.
0: It takes a little bit longer, I think, than he thought it would.
1: Yeah.
0: Because she's in her 80s.
1: Right.
0: She gets down there. He serenades her. She's trying to sing along, too. He's got his arm around her. And he goes to, like, kiss her on the cheek. She was not looking for a kiss on the cheek. Oh. She moved in for his. She wanted lips.
1: She turned
0: right?
1: to get the lips.
0: And he
1: and
0: was,
1: then
0: like,
1: it was like, whoa. Yeah.
0: All right.
6: When I wake up in the morning.
1: Dennis Haskins died at the age of 75, and that did not sound familiar to me.
0: See,
1: so it's,
0: I know, and this is something, man, because I've just when I think I've gotten used to you,
1: me living under a rock, yeah.
0: I thought for sure Saved by the Bell. You'd know he was Principal Belding, man. Saved by the Bell. This means nothing. I mean, you are 25.
1: I've heard of it. I've never seen it.
0: I mean, you got Zach. Let me help. They got Zach. We got Slater. We got Jesse. We got Kelly Kapowski. Screech. He also passed years ago. I think that's pretty much the main gang.
1: Huh.
0: And then
1: yeah, no,
0: Principal
1: nothing.
0: Belding.
1: No.
0: Yeah, he died at 75.
1: That's so sad. Yeah. Apparently his agent confirmed the news saying it's a tragic loss. Everyone loved Mr. Belding, and those of us who got to know Dennis loved him even more. He was a great person, and he loved, I mean, absolutely loved his fans.
0: Seemed like a really great guy. It was years and years ago. I ran into him somewhere. It was some kind of convention thing somewhere. Yeah. And he seemed like a really nice dude. Just a real genuine guy. Nothing, huh?
1: When I wake up in the morning and the just a little trauma.
0: Spill your guts, guys, next.
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1: Hey, y'all. 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

0: All right, guys, listen, we're going to give you a chance to win some tickets here. We're going to play some Fact or Crap in less than 9 minutes. But we got to get to this, our free therapy on the radio. We call it Spill Your Guts. You can get it off your chest. We change your voice. You're anonymous, right? You ready over there?
1: Oh, yeah.
0: All right, come on. Spill your guts.
2: So I brewed fresh coffee at work because nobody else does it. Anyway,
0: nobody will brew the coffee at work if you don't?
2: If I don't do it, it never gets done.
0: Well, let's hope, by the way, shameless plug, that's Nashville grind coffee that you're brewing. Anyway, I'm sorry. You're brewing coffee.
2: Yep, brewing coffee. I set my hot, super hot coffee on my desk, and then my phone rang. So I went to pick it up, and I answered my coffee, truly, like dumping it all over my face, down my neck.
0: Oh.
2: I screamed like bloody murder.
0: So you mistakenly, instead of picking up the phone, you just picked up your, like it was a phone, your coffee? Oof.
2: I was sent home, and I'm pretty sure I have permanent scars, like very bad burns.
0: Oh, my gosh. You okay now, though?
2: They're still sort of there. I'm praying they go away.
0: That just makes me uncomfortable sitting here. By the way, it's National Coffee Day, so.
1: Whoop, whoop, Marty.
0: Yeah, get in there.
1: 1, 2, 3.
0: Go get that NashvilleGrind.com, all right? Come on, we good? Spill your guts, man.
3: We just moved into a new house, and our daughter recently left for college.
0: Empty nesting it? Okay.
3: Yeah, well, we still got a kid at home, but the first one's going to college for the first time. So,
0: okay. So not empty nesting? Okay.
3: Yeah, not quite. I wake up in the middle of the night to a bunch of strange sounds coming from the kitchen, and actually, it's my wife that woke me up. I should be accurate here. She made me get the gun and go downstairs to investigate, you know, I guess I'm expendable.
0: Hold on. Middle of the night, strange sounds. You grab your gun, you go downstairs.
3: Yeah. Yeah, so I get into the kitchen, and it's my daughter and her friend. Well, I guess her new roommate from college. They're in our kitchen raiding the fridge.
0: Oh.
3: Bonus points. I was in my underwear when it happened. So the friend got a show.
0: Yeah, everybody's scarred for life.
3: Yeah. I'll keep you
0: my you're picturing right now, aren't you?
1: Yeah, but I don't want to.
0: Close your eyes.
1: I'm not gonna.
0: Tidy off whiteies.
1: Stop.
0: All right, one more. Spill your guts.
4: Hi, so I take my son to the park pretty much every day. He's 4.
0: Oh, what a great age. What a great age.
4: Yeah. So I was talking to another mom. We were getting into our conversation when I saw my son. He fell off the slide.
0: Uh-oh.
4: And so I ran over there. I picked him up, and I was like, oh, you know, it's okay. Mommy's here. You know, all of this. And then his actual mom ran over yelling at me to put her son down.
0: Wait.
4: And I had picked up the wrong child.
0: Oh, you thought your kid fell and it was somebody else's kid?
4: Yes.
0: And you're
4: I was just so distracted, and I just, like, ran into action and didn't even realize.
0: So you're picking up a stranger's kid at the park. Yeah. Okay.
4: Yeah.
0: That's not going to go over well.
4: No, it did not.
0: Especially a screaming, crying kid.
1: Yeah, no.
0: All right, listen, guys, we're going to give you a chance to win these tickets here. We're going to play Fact or Crap. Grunts put some headlines together. We're going to do that in about 6 minutes.

0: Dogs, Hidden Valley Ranch, and their ranch dressing going black
1: right.
0: for Halloween. You can get it at Walmart.
1: Right.
0: And then we said something about the ramen noodles. Somebody had called in with the ramen noodles.
1: The blood.
0: The vampire
1: Ooh.
0: Ones.
1: Yeah.
0: Where they turn blood red yep. in time for Halloween. All right, what's your name?
2: Joe.
0: What's up, Joe?
2: Because back when I was a kid, Heinz Ketchup, or one of the ketchup brands, came out with like some purple ketchup.
1: Oh.
2: And when I ate that ketchup, that it did not taste like ketchup. my mind played a trick on me. I tried that once, and it went into the trash.
0: All right, so you're not in for the blood red ramen noodles or the black ranch?
2: I just believe it's gonna trick your brain. It's gonna mess everything up.
1: I'm with you.
0: It certainly will. I do remember that too. I remember that ketchup.

some fact or crap going. Caller 13 right now, 615-737-1033. Grunt's walking down the hallway with headlines right now. We're going to play fact or crap after Blake. Good luck.

0: We're at an impasse right now, Grunt and I, because Grunt thinks we need to get the guitar out, sing the guitar for this mullet. Mullet's making news, give him the full song. Mm. I'm not quite sure. He definitely is an idiot. He definitely exemplifies an entire generation.
1: Oh.
0: He is our mullet.
1: Okay.
0: I don't know. We'll see. Maybe we'll give him the song. Okay, we're going to do Mullet's Making News coming up in less than 15 minutes. Tell me lies, all right, let's get into business. Lies. Hey, Jessica.
2: Good.
0: How you doing?
2: I'm good. How are you guys?
0: So far, so good. Had a little baby step towards the weekend. Every step counts, right?
2: That's right.
0: All right, Jessica. Now, we got some tickets we'd love to give you, but you got to win Factor Crap. Grunt has handed me 5 headlines. You've got to be right 3 out of the 5 times on whether or not these headlines are fact or crap, okay?
2: Okay.
0: Now, if you get stuck over there, you can use producer Monty for help, but only one lifeline with her, okay?
2: Yes.
0: It is National Coffee Day, though, so she is absolutely wired on her Nashville grind coffee over there.
1: So wired.
0: All right. So here we go. Headline number 1. TSA begging people to stop hiding live animals on their bodies. TSA begging people to stop hiding live animals on their bodies. Fact or crap?
2: True.
0: That is fact. That is fact. Every day, I could read a story every day about snakes, lizards, birds, whatever that people are like taping to their bodies and trying to get.
1: What's the point?
0: I maybe
1: they're pets.
0: International laws. You can't have this somewhere. You can't have exotic pets here. I don't know.
1: Okay.
0: All right, but you're on the board, Jessica. All right. Missouri man banned from grocery store after bringing his own price scanner.
1: Imagine
0: some dude with his homemade price scanner. I don't know.
1: Zero.
0: Well, it might not even be homemade anymore. He'd probably get one on Facebook Marketplace.
1: Yeah.
0: Missouri man banned from grocery store after bringing his own price scanner. Jessica.
2: In today's society, I see that as true.
0: You think that's a fact? I'm sorry. That's
1: Boy,
0: with these prices, though, I'd like one.
1: Oh, right.
0: I don't like that price. How about this one? All right. San Francisco installs smart benches that sends officials an alert when someone sits too long. San Francisco installs smart benches that send officials an alert when someone sits too long. Would that be fact or crap? You're saying crap?
2: Yeah.
0: Sorry, that's fact.
1: That's fact?
2: Really?
0: California, it is. That's fact.
1: People are avid sitters. What are you going to do about it? I don't
2: know. Oh, my goodness.
0: Are you an avid sitter?
1: Yes. I love it. Oh, my gosh.
0: I don't know. I've ever heard anybody so passionate about sitting. Jessica, have you?
2: No.
0: Yeah.
1: Yeah, I'm not a stander.
0: That's your thing. Okay. All right, so we got 2 left, Jessica. You have 1 lifeline to use, but we got to get both these right, okay?
2: Okay.
0: Driver crashes car all the way into grocery store to use restroom. Fact or crap?
2: Monty, what you thinking?
1: I mean, fact. I mean, when you got to go, you got to go.
0: It's an emergency. It's an emergency.
1: Yeah. Chipotle, man.
0: Did you just throw Chipotle under the bus?
1: In a good way.
0: I don't think you did.
2: Let's go with true, I guess. Go with Monty.
0: You want to go with fact? And fact is right. You should see the picture, man. I mean, this dude is all the way in the grocery store.
1: Oh, wow.
0: All the way in. All right. So, comes down to this, Jessica. You got 1 left. You got to get it right for your tickets, okay?
2: Okay.
0: You're out of lifelines. You're all on your own. Thieves target 2 NVIDIA semis, but they turned out to be self-driving and full of just sand. Thieves target 2 NVIDIA semis, but they were self-driving and turns out they're full of just sand.
1: NVIDIA?
2: I don't know the self-driving semi.
0: And it's NVIDIA, NVIDIA.
1: I thought you were trying to say Nevada people.
2: I'm going to go with false.
0: You're going to go, okay, thieves target two NVIDIA semis, but they were self-driving and full of just sand. You're locking in crap?
2: Yeah.
0: I'm sorry. Get your mullets making news next.
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0: You got to think nowadays it doesn't take much to, well, I guess it would take a lot to shock the police nowadays, wouldn't it?
1: Oh, yeah.
0: But they were shocked here.
2: Mullet's making news.
0: Oh, police were shocked. Probably a little dismayed, too, to see a DoorDash driver show up with a food order during a six-hour standoff.
3: That's the sound of the police!
1: Wait, what?
0: If that doesn't describe an entire generation, I don't know what does. Now, the DoorDash driver arrived around 2 a.m. as two drunk brothers were involved in a standoff with police. They had a gun inside a place and people inside the house. Now, the younger brother apparently got hungry. I mean, after all, it was 2 a.m. So he decided, with police and barricades and everybody outside on bullhorns, he decided he was going to order some food and DoorDash it.
1: Duh. Yeah.
0: So the younger brother is the one who did it. He ordered the food. The DoorDash driver shows up, sees the police, goes, got a food order? Now, police contacted the younger brother through the DoorDash app when the driver arrived, and they said they had his food. You want your food? We got it right out here. Come on out. Well, unfortunately, that did not work. 5 hours later, at 7:55 a.m., they busted in and arrested both the brothers, and everybody went home.
1: Wow.
0: Dude is in the middle of a six-hour standoff with police and orders DoorDash.
1: Yeah, I don't claim this generation.
0: I was going to say, if that doesn't define the entire generation, I don't know what does. And then on top of that, you know that DoorDash driver was sitting there going, so...
1: Where's my tip?
0: No tip?
1: Yeah.
0: I get no tip? All right. Grunt thinks that's worthy of the song, the entire song.
1: I kind of agree.
0: Do you?
1: Yeah.
0: All right, buddy. Hit it, man. 3, 4. All right. Help me in the chorus here, okay?
4: You got it, bud.
0: All right. Here we go.

0: we are on the verge of a three-peat.
1: Yeah.
0: We're on the verge of three losses in a row after... Well, the last lady just hung up on us, didn't she?
1: Yeah. Hello.
0: All right. So we're going to try and dig my man out of the friend zone coming up here about 15 minutes. Try to salvage everything. Stay away from that three-peat of losses.
1: Oh.
0: Those are so much easier to come by than the wins, though. Yeah. You know?

0: trending. Here's what's trending.
1: Well, the attorney for the lone holdout juror in the Lindsey Clancy trial said his client faced unimaginable pressure inside that jury room, and then now him and his family are being unfairly targeted and threatened after the mistrial. Lindsey Clancy's attorney requested that the court investigate him. Lindsey Clancy will be back in court today. Speaking of today, President Trump will meet with leaders from major artificial intelligence companies like Anthropic, OpenAI, Google. Pretty much every one of them is going to have a representative at the White House. And the goal is to find a balance between safety and continued innovation. I'm going to take you back here. I believe it was really early this year that we told you that Walmart was planning on doing this and some other big chain stores. We're planning on doing this, having like the digital price board, right?
2: Oh, that's right.
1: So when shopping volume, when a lot of people were there, prices would go up. And when a lot of people weren't there, prices, you know what I mean?
2: That's right.
1: You remember
2: yeah.
1: that? Well, Walmart now says it won't use AI or customers' personal information to set individual prices. I guess I didn't know that was a thing. Can you imagine
2: what?
1: If I had a different price for something at Walmart than you?
2: Oh, that
1: because
2: be,
1: of AI and of my personal information. Walmart CEO says the company will price the product, not the person, including when shoppers use its AI assistant, Sparky. I will not be using Sparky.
2: Okay, yeah, no.
1: Walmart also says its employees will continue overseeing pricing and that it will not use dynamic pricing based on individual customers. Meanwhile, Walmart is rolling out the digital price tags nationwide, replacing traditional paper labels. The Federal Trade Commission said that it's putting companies on notice now that the practice of personalizing pricing could violate consumer protection laws.
2: Yeah.
1: So they're pretty much going, hey, we're watching you. Imagine that. We're at the store, man, and because of what I bought or what they know about me, my price is going to be different than the, whoever's standing next to me.
2: Like, you have to pay more for beans than I do? It's, like, that makes no sense.
1: Yeah, especially beans.
2: Especially beans.
1: What?
2: I don't know. Maybe I'm
1: all right, listen, friend zone, we're going to try and dig them out next.
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3: Hey, y'all. It's Justin from The Overnight Ride. 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
1: 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This is Insight with Chris Van Vliet. Go behind the scenes and beyond the headlines with people like John Cena.
2: That's where Never Give Up comes from. I wasn't Brock. I wasn't Roman. I wasn't Dwayne. I was last.
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0: right, guys, we need all your help here. Fingers and toes, please, crossed. Yeah, right? We cannot, we can't get three in a row.
1: No,
0: we can't lose three in a row. All right, come on, here we go. Cause I got friends who won't date me. All right, Peter, let's hear about Tracy.
2: Before everyone gets judgy on me.
0: Oh, boy.
2: No. It's so we used to be step siblings, but our parents.
0: Oh, my God. You guys, again? I mean, it's been a while, but we've been down this road before. You used to be step brother and step sister.
2: Yeah, but our parents were only married for 2 years, and that was like 10 years ago. So, and, you know, after my mom got divorced from Tracy's dad, we left town, and I just moved back, you know, after 10 years.
0: Okay, hang on a second. 10 years ago, your mom was married to this Tracy girl's dad. They were married for 2 years. Y'all were stepbrother, stepsister, but you've been gone, and they've been divorced for 10 years?
2: Correct.
3: Yeah. Not as bad as I thought.
0: Okay.
2: Yeah, so a couple of weeks ago, I bumped into her dad at the gym. It was kind of an awkward, you know, small talk session. And it was just kind of weird because it was kind of a bad divorce between, you know, he and my mom.
0: Okay.
2: But, you know, he kind of mentioned that, you know, he was like, Tracy still lives in town. You should give her a call and, you know, see if she wants to hang out or something.
0: Was he, like, trying to suggest that you call her for a date?
2: I don't think so. I think he just realized, you know, I don't know anyone in town. And, you know, I think he was kind of being the bigger guy about it and not letting the marriage between my mother and him get in the way of, you know, me reaching out and possibly, you know, reconnecting with my stepsister, I guess.
0: Gotcha.
2: I don't know.
0: Okay.
2: I did. I texted her and she replied and, you know, she was like, hey, you know, we should meet up for drinks. And so we did. And we hit it off. It was, you know, really comfortable, kind of just a familiar feeling.
0: Well, you were brother, sister.
2: And she just, she's just really grown up. She's really mature.
0: So hang on, Peter. How old are you right now?
2: 23.
0: Is she the same age as you?
2: She's a year younger.
0: So you were 13, she was 12. You guys met up and the vibe was different.
2: It was. It felt different to me. And, you know, and after the hang, she said that she'd reach out to me and, you know, try to just get like a group together, you know, go out and have some fun.
0: Okay.
2: And I don't know, man. I want to, like, see if there's anything there between her and I.
0: I can't believe this is not the first time I'm going to say this, but you want us to call your sister and see if she'll go out with you.
3: Whoa.
2: Stepsister, please.
3: Ex-stepsister.
0: Yeah. You know what I mean, though. This is not the first time we've been down this road. All right, man. Was there like a hug or was there any kind of flirting during this get together?
2: I mean, there's a hug goodbye and.
0: Well, hang on, Peter. Go ahead, Grunt. We're going to make this call, Peter. I just need you quiet on the phone while we do it, okay?
2: Sure thing.
0: Unreal. Well, you're on board with this over there.
3: I mean, it's not...
4: Hello?
0: Hey, would this be Tracy?
4: Yes.
0: Good. Tracy, my name is Jesse. That is producer Monty over there.
3: Hi.
0: That's Grunt.
4: Hi.
0: Tracy, this is the Jesse James Morning Show. We're live on the radio. Is it okay if we chat with you on the radio? Nothing's serious, nothing's wrong. Heck, you may even be happy after we're done here.
4: What is it about? What are we...
0: Is it okay if we chat with you on the radio?
4: That's fine,
0: okay,
4: I guess.
0: Okay, perfect. Let me tell you what's going on here, Tracy. There is somebody in your life that reached out to us because they have a massive thing for you. They're too afraid to tell you, so they're coming through us to try to get them out of the friend zone with you on the radio.
4: Okay.
0: All right. So now that you know what you know, is there anybody that comes to mind that maybe you're thinking this might be who's got it bad for you?
4: I have no clue.
0: Well, give you a hint. You used to live with him.
4: Is it Matt?
0: Who's Matt?
4: He's an ex that I used to live with.
0: No, it's not Matt.
4: I've never lived with anybody besides Matt.
0: I'm afraid I'm going to have to beg to differ with you on that one, Tracy. You have.
4: With another guy?
0: Tracy, we're talking about Peter.
4: Peter?
0: Peter,
4: I know. What?
0: Your old stepbrother.
4: That Peter?
0: Peter.
4: Are you serious?
0: Peter wants
4: to
0: date you.
4: Oh, my God. That? No. No, I am not interested in dating Peter. That's really weird.
0: Okay, so is it because of the used to be his sister, step-sister?
4: Yes. I just would never have even thought of that.
0: Okay, so sorry, Tracy. Oh, no. All right, so it's definitely a no.
4: It is definitely a no.
0: Hang on, Tracy. Hey, Peter. Tracy, Peter's been on the other line here. We were hoping for a different outcome. Peter, it doesn't look like it's going to work.
2: Sounds that way.
4: Peter, why? I'm trying to wrap my head around this. First of all, why are you trying to date me? And then second, like, why would you put this on the radio? Like, you had to make this as weird as possible. Like, why would you do this?
2: Tracy, I don't know. When we were hanging out, I don't know. I just kind of felt something, and I thought maybe you were feeling the same way, and I guess you don't. And now this is really, really, really, really, really, really weird.
0: All right, Peter, listen. Tracy, sorry to bug you, buddy. Looks like it's not going to work out for you.
2: Yeah. Tracy, I hope you're not mad at me. I hope, I don't know, maybe forget this.
4: Ick.
1: 'Cause I got friends who won't date me.
0: I feel I may have been set up to lose on that. I mean, come on.
5: This is the Jesse James Morning Show.

0: What you got over there?
1: Scott, her teacher friend, said, they is kin, but they ain't blood. And then Morgan said, that is the hardest I've ever cringed at your show.
0: Really?
1: Yeah.
0: I better try harder.
1: I know. And then Alaska Joe said, that is some Joe Dirt stuff right there.
0: Man, you are on board. Don't even do that. You were like, oh, it's not so bad.
1: Well, like, they're married 2 years, like, 10 years.
0: Okay. You do you over there. Thanks, y'all, for putting up with this. We appreciate you being

0: Well, she really, really, really, really likes him, I'm told. But she's not sure if this is scary enough to stay away from him.
1: Oh.
0: Yeah. I guess she needs some advice. So that's what we're here for, gang, right? This slightly dysfunctional family we've got here. Get your advice ready. We're going to talk to her. We'll do it in 3 minutes.
2: If you showed up, I wouldn't let you in.

0: after this. 615-737-1033 if you want to chime in. All right, we're going to be anonymous, are we? All right, no names. What's going on?
1: Hey, 2 weeks ago, I met a guy online.
0: Okay.
1: And we started talking, hitting it off. You know how it goes.
0: So you on like a dating app or something?
1: Yep.
0: Okay.
1: Classic. So we went on our first date, and it was going really well. He was asking a lot of questions about personal things.
0: Okay, so he's showing interest. Got you.
1: It seemed like he already knew a lot about me.
0: So he was social media stalking you and everything?
1: Well, more than that, because he knew where I lived. He knew where I worked. He knew how much money I made.
0: What?
1: Yeah. You don't get that from...
0: This is a guy you met on a dating app?
1: Mm-hmm.
0: How did he know how much money you make?
1: So he works for, I don't remember which one, but some credit company. And he has access to tons of personal information for people. And he used it to find things out about me. And I'm just trying to figure out, is this bad? Because I like him, but I don't know. Is this weird?
0: He found out all this personal information on you without your permission. I would think that would be 1,000% illegal, right?
1: I don't know.
0: Have you seen him since?
1: We've texted, but I haven't seen him because I've just been trying to figure out,
0: So you're looking for some advice on whether or not this is a red flag and should you still see this guy?
1: Yeah.
0: Okay. Well, let's see if we get you some advice, okay?
1: Thank you.
0: All right. Come on. 615-737-1033. I don't know. I guess you could jump online right now and pay $20 and get background information on somebody.
2: Oh, really? So,
0: yeah. I mean, I guess it's not illegal, right? Because...
2: No, yeah, it's not illegal, but it's a little alarming, maybe?
0: I mean...
2: He knows where she lives?
0: It's not even that for me. It's the how much money I make? I mean, in my work? It's all right. 615-737-1033.
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0: So let me get you caught up here. She called anonymously. She met a guy a couple weeks ago on a dating app. I don't know which one. Went on a first date, and now she finds out that he found out all this information on her. He works for like a credit company.
1: Credit card company, yeah.
0: I don't know if it was a card or a credit company or something. But he found out like where she lives, where she works, how much money she makes. I can imagine what else. But she really, really, really likes him and doesn't know if that's a flag or not.
1: Right.
0: 615-737-1033. What you got?
1: Sarah said, I want to know, how does one bring up that they know this much about you on a first date?
0: Exactly. If you're going to stalk somebody like that.
1: Don't you keep it incognito and like not let them know?
0: You're going to tell them?
1: That's what I think weird about it.
0: There's some things here.
1: Yeah. And then teacher Amber said, I'm an elementary school teacher and I can already figure out which kid in my class that guy used to be when he was a kid.
0: Thanks for hanging. What's your name?
2: Hey, my name is Jeff. And this is 100% a terminable offense for that employee of that credit company without the knowledge of the person. Giving that out, that information, he can be fired and then be arrested for using information that he didn't have access to or should not have had access to.
0: Okay, because I was wondering about that. Also, I mean, you just told her that you did that and knew that? I mean,
1: yeah.
2: Well, but why was she given all the last names and all that stuff to begin with on a first or second date?
0: I got you, man. I appreciate you. Thank you.
2: Have a great day. Bye-bye.
0: That sounded official, by the way, right? All right, thanks for hanging. What's your name?
3: Good morning, Jesse. Tammy.
0: All right, Tammy. Bring it.
3: Jesse, there's two ways to look at it. One, he wants to know everything he can about somebody that he's going out with just to make sure it's maybe worth his time, worth his while. I don't know. But to me, he's a creep. That's creepy. That's a huge red flag.
0: I got you.
3: I don't know about anybody else, but so that's not cool.
0: You're saying run.
3: Run.
0: All right.
3: Run.
0: I appreciate you. Hey, good morning. Thanks for hanging. What's your name?
4: Hey, Renee.
0: Renee, what are you thinking?
4: So I'm thinking it's a huge red flag. Working for that company, regardless of personal information, that's just something that somebody's digging into without her, you know, really asking for that. I mean, he made five things that she really doesn't want him to know yet. I don't think it's a good idea. Red flag.
0: I got you. I appreciate you. Thank you.
4: Thank you. Bye-bye.
0: All right. 615-737-1033. I mean, it's a little scary.
1: Very scary. All right.

0: of great thoughts coming in on our social dilemma today. What's your name?
1: Angie.
0: Angie, what are you thinking?
1: Well, a couple things. One, I think the weirdest part is that it's a guy. I think that if a girl had done this, 100%, she's just looking out for herself. Mm-hmm. There's a lot of creeps in this world. She's just trying to make sure that everything's legit.
2: I agree.
1: Two, it is super, super weird that he brought it up on the first date.
0: Isn't it? But you make a really, really good point that if it was a woman, they'd be like, well, she's just protecting herself.
1: Yeah.
0: Man, thank you. That's a solid point, what you got over there.
2: So Nicole said, I work in law, and I deep dive into any potential date's criminal background, and it has saved her from...
0: Oh, I get that. I get that. Listen, yeah, criminal background, I think, is much different, though, than, and I know where you live, I know where you work, I know how much money you make.
2: 100%.
0: Right.
2: Right. And then Sydney said, anyone saying they wouldn't do the same thing, given the opportunity, is lying to themselves. But I think she needs to ask to see his full credit report so they're even.
0: Okay.
2: Yeah.
0: Okay.
2: Right?
0: Yeah, I mean, most people, given the opportunity to find out some goods on somebody, they're going to take that chance.
2: Exactly.
0: Yeah. All right. All right. Tit for tat, though. I love it. Let us know what you think, guys.

0: Grunt sitting back there just smiling, and you're all fired up over here, Producer Monty, and I can't tell which side you're on. You're fired up on both sides.
1: What do you mean? As a female,
0: yeah,
1: it's scary, you know, because you don't know what, I feel like it is a little bit more important to know what the man is like, but also I get it for men to know because girls can be just as creepy too.
0: All right, what you got over there?
1: Alaska Joe said, hold up, why is it okay for women and not men? Like, us guys need to know if this chick is a gold digger.
0: Well, you know, that's a really good point. And I think it was Angie maybe that brought that up, that you need to you roll your eyes at the gold digger thing. But yeah, if a woman does this deep dive, well, she's just protecting herself. That's a great point. If a man does it, well, he's a creep.
1: Well, but it's creepy that he told her. It's creepy that he told her.
0: That's weird. And
1: he can do all the stalking he wants.
0: Listen, the whole the criminal background check. Yep. But you found out how much I made, dude? No, we're
1: right. Or just keep it to yourself.
0: And then also, I hate to put this in the atmosphere, but if I do, don't want to see you again, what are you gonna do with my?
1: Right. That's the only like creepy thing.
0: Right.
1: And then same thing. Trashman Billy said, sounds like a woman can do the research, but if a man does, he's a creep.
0: Yeah.
1: I think it's just because he told her.
0: All right. Let's get the last word. What's your name?
2: This is Jenny.
0: Jenny, what do you think?
2: What if she finds him peeping in her window at her house? Mm. Is that creepy? No more than information he's already given her.
0: What if she found out, like, if she came and found him snooping and looking at her paychecks?
1: Ooh.
2: Well, yeah.
3: Thanks for lowering your standards and settling on us. This is the Jesse James Morning Show.

0: I don't think I've seen you this fired up for so long. I don't know. Wow.
1: Yeah, this really got to me. You, huh?
0: Hey, listen, we do have these big tickets here. This'll ease your mind a little bit.
1: Ooh, I need to take a walk.
0: We're going to play some Fact or Crab. We're going to do that in less than 25 minutes, give you a chance to win these tickets. And, man, we'll open up the junk drawer in just 3 minutes. Ella Langley got real last night.

0: find out first. It's time for the junk drawer.
1: Jews in Texas. All right,
2: first things first. Ella Langley did it again another week, guys. On, Jews in Texas. 24th non-consecutive week at the top of the Billboard Hot 100. So now she is the longest running by 2 weeks. 2 weeks in front of Mariah Carey's All I Want for Christmas. So even with the asterisks, Ella's got a two-week cushion. And I don't see it slowing down, to be honest with you. And by the way, so far in 2026, Ella Langley's Be Her is the best-selling song out of all the songs.
1: Oh, my goodness.
2: I know. Gisella's world, and we're living in it. Now, a couple more things here in regards to Ella. Remember, we told you about the kid who was yelling at her, hey, how many likes for a date, Ella? And she was like, there's not enough likes, right? And
1: right.
2: It kind of, that she got a little backlash on that.
1: Right.
2: But now the kid doubled down. Because when I saw that first, I was like, okay, little kid. Well, not 20.
1: Yeah, probably.
2: Maybe.
1: Maybe.
2: And he saw Ella Langley and got starstruck. Right. Happens.
1: Right.
2: But now we find out he's a influencer, quote unquote, and now he's trying to double down.
3: Ella, you said there's no amount of likes in the world that could get me to take you on a date. I hope this amount of flowers is enough. And if not, please let me come to a concert. At least just give you a hug. I'm an Ella fella forever. I love you!
2: Now you're just annoying, dude.
1: Now it's weird.
2: Yeah.
1: Well,
2: now it's like, okay.
1: It's just like, okay, move on. I don't know.
2: All right. So, and Ella, you know, we have Jesse James Morning Show microphones everywhere. Where Ella took a minute during a concert to get real.
4: I know this. And growing up in a small town, this is saying a lot. I don't think I've ever had more opinions on myself in my life than I have in this last year. The way I look, the way I speak, the way I dress, the way I move, the way I sing, the

0: she starts to make her way down to Riley towards the stage, which takes a little bit longer than I think he anticipated.
1: Yeah.
0: However, he serenades her, puts his arm around her, gives her a kiss.
2: This young lady right here has been giving me the eye all night.
0: On the cheek. Now, you can go see that video on our socials for yourself, but is it just me or did I see what I thought I saw?
1: She
0: was not going for the cheek.
1: Right.
0: She wanted some of Riley.
1: She wanted some more.
0: Yeah.
1: Well, this is heartbreaking. Dennis Haskins died at the age of 75, and he played Mr. Belding on
0: Saved by the Bell. Now, this is shocking. I mean, I've gotten myself pretty used to you, like, I don't know.
1: Living under a rock.
0: Having been brought up and living under a rock.
1: Right.
0: But
1: right,
0: Saved
1: right.
0: by the Bell, Mr. Belding?
1: I've heard of it, but I don't know.
0: Come on. Zach Slater. Was it Jesse Kelly? Screech?
1: It could have been, I'm sure. Yeah.
0: Nothing, huh?
1: No, nothing. So his agent confirmed the news, saying it's a tragic loss. Everyone loved Mr. Belding, and those of us who got to know Dennis loved him even more. He was such a great person, and he loved, I mean, absolutely loved his fans.
0: Yeah. I met him one time, long, long, long time ago.
1: Oh, wow.
0: And he was really, really nice.
1: Oh, man.
0: Really, really nice, man. But so that's sad. Nothing, huh? Don't get a chance to win these tickets, guys. Less than 20 minutes.
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5: 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Small family-run farms, personal relationships, business done face-to-face with a handshake, paying farmers an actual fair price. 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They treat people right. 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

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Jesse James in the morning. 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

0: darling.
1: $700,000 GoFundMe canceled by GoFundMe. Yeah, this is an interesting story, guys. I want to get your thoughts on it. 3 minutes after COVID.

0: Texas.
1: God bless Texas.
2: All right, guys, listen. Back to crap here. Less than 6 minutes. Give you a chance to win these tickets. Now this is interesting to me. Now, I've heard this happen before. GoFundMe has canceled some GoFundMe campaigns, right?
3: Oh.
2: Here's an interesting one, though. So, and I've seen this here and there because it did go viral. A GoFundMe launched when a story about an 81-year-old man carrying some luggage. He was working for a luggage delivery service. He's 81. Now, the story went viral, and $700,000+ was raised on GoFundMe because it turns out Donald Johnson is the guy's name. Okay. Now, Donald was filmed carrying luggage upstairs. Now, he's doing this because his wife of 57 years, Josephine, is battling pancreatic cancer.
3: Oh, no.
2: So, somebody posted a video of him carrying the luggage and a GoFundMe, over $700,000. Well, GoFundMe has rules. Okay, so there really is a Donald. There really is a wife of 57 years, Josephine. She really is battling pancreatic cancer, and he's schlepping luggage around doing whatever he can to help pay for that.
3: Wow.
2: But the woman identified herself as Aaron H., who filmed the video, is not Aaron H. It's actually Donald's daughter, Amy.
3: Oh.
2: And she's admitted that telling the story from a stranger's point of view would have got a lot more traction. That's why she did it. But GoFundMe has rules. And one of them is misidentifying yourself. So Aaron H.
3: No.
2: There is no Aaron H. It's the daughter, Amy, who did it, set up the GoFundMe. It blew up. $700,000. GoFundMe shut it down.
3: So where's all that money go?
2: That's a really good question because I'm and GoFundMe, by the way, a lot of great things are done through it, but man, they take a lot. They take a big chunk.
3: Oh, do they?
2: Yeah. Now, I would assume everybody gets their money back.
3: You would hope?
2: Now, the daughter, Amy, said she set up a fundraiser, a new one, on Give, Send, Go. And Amy notes, hey, the neighbor story is real. The door cam is real. The diagnosis is real. This is real. But she just identified herself as somebody who would be a stranger rather than a daughter because she thought that would make it. And she's right.
3: She's right because, yeah.
2: She's 100% right.
3: Yeah, that I get that. But
2: $700,000, though.
3: So, a lot of money.
2: Where are you sitting on it? You know what I mean? It's like, I think GoFundMe, you've done the research. The story's real. You give them the money.
3: I agree with that. If 100%. It's real, yeah.
2: Yeah.
3: Yep. 100%.
2: If it's not real, no, and then the daughter goes to prison.
3: Right. Oh. Hey.

0: listen, so we've already established that he's going to get the full song, right? This guy?
1: Oh, yeah.
0: He defines a complete generation, in my opinion, but he's also going to get the full song. Mullets making news coming up in about 15 minutes. What is going on? Good morning, Aaron.
2: Good morning.
0: How's Aaron today?
2: Doing great. It's a beautiful day.
0: It's a beautiful day, right? Especially you wake up alive, just makes things much better.
1: Yeah.
2: Absolutely.
0: All right, listen, Aaron. Grunt has given me five headlines. You've got to be right, Aaron, three out of the five times on whether or not these headlines are fact or crap, okay?
2: Okay.
0: Now, if you get stuck, we give you a lifeline. You can use producer Monty over here, Aaron, but you can only use her one time, okay?
2: Sounds good.
0: All right. What are you up to right now, Aaron?
2: I am driving.
0: Okay, because I was going to say, you're either really focused or something else is going on, but we're good. All right, 10 and 2. Here we are. Headline number one, the TSA is begging people. TSA begging people to stop hiding live animals on their bodies. Fact or crap?
2: Fact.
0: And that is a fact, yes.
1: Okay.
0: Stop duct taping lizards to your body, please. All right. And if you think that's a joke, we could actually read two stories a day of people doing that. All right. So here we go. Missouri man banned from grocery store after bringing his own price scanner. Fact or crap?
2: I gotta go crap.
0: You're gonna go crap in that. That is right. All right, I like it.
1: Okay.
0: Putting some thought into it.
1: Kind of genius.
0: I do like the idea. Yeah. I don't care for that price. How about my price scanner?
1: Yeah.
0: That's much better. All right, so Aaron, you only need to get one more. She's not even using a lifeline.
1: No, that's totally
0: She's
1: fine.
0: Like, lifeline? Psh, lifeline, schmifeline.
1: Yeah.
0: Blech. All right. San Francisco installs smart benches that send officials an alert when people sit too long. Fact or crap?
2: What do you think, Monty? My lifeline.
0: You're going for the lifeline.
1: I think fact.
0: Ooh, lifeline thinks fact.
1: Which...
0: San Francisco installs smart benches that send officials an alert when someone sits too long.
1: I think fact, even though I'm against it.
2: Okay,
0: Producer Monty's a big fan of sitting.
1: I'm an avid sitter. I am.
0: Yeah, she's a sitting advocate, actually.
1: Oh, my gosh, huge.
0: Okay. Aaron, did you say you're locking in fact on that?
2: Yeah, that was leaning fact, too, so let's go
0: fact. And that's exactly right, yes.
1: Woo!
0: So now you can't sit even in
1: it's San Francisco. Awful. Right.
0: Hey, the Zach Brown Band. Aaron, you're going with us. Hang on, please.
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0: This kid right here exemplifies one whole generation. And I think you know what I mean.
1: Oh, no, no.
0: Police were shocked to see a DoorDash driver show up with a food order during a six-hour standoff.
2: That's the sound of the police.
0: I mean, imagine. It's probably going to take a lot to shock police officers, especially nowadays, but that might be it. You know what I mean? Now, the DoorDash driver arrived around 2 a.m. as two drunk brothers were in the midst of a standoff with police outside of their home. They had a gun and they had people inside their house. The police were out with bullhorns. They taped everything off. People were evacuated. Come out of the house. Come out of the house, right? They're trying to negotiate. Now, the younger brother apparently got hungry, and he ordered some food. And it had to be DoorDashed. I mean, after all, it was 2 a.m.
1: What does one crave during a standoff?
0: I don't know. I'm guessing tacos.
1: Oh.
0: You go with tacos anytime, right?
1: True.
0: Now, police stopped the DoorDash driver and said, "What are you doing?" And I imagine if they wouldn't have stopped him, he probably would have went right up there and knocked on the door. Anyway, police contacted the younger brother who ordered the food through the DoorDash app. When the driver arrived, said, "Hey, we got your food. Come on out. If you're hungry, you can have your food. Come on out." But the younger brother refused.
1: Oh.
0: And it's at that point where the older brother went, "What are you doing? Idiot.
2: I'm hungry.
0: Well, 5 hours later at 7:55 a.m., they busted in and arrested both brothers. Thankfully, nobody was hurt.
1: Yikes.
0: But if you, some dude in the middle of a standoff with police for 6 hours and he orders a DoorDash, if that doesn't describe one generation, I don't know what does. And you know that DoorDash driver was standing there waiting for a tip.
1: Oh, yeah. He's just, hello?
0: Who's going to tip me? You got
1: hello?
0: Me? All right, come on, Grunt. Hit it. 3, 4. All right. Help me on the chorus here, okay?
3: You got it, bud.
0: All right. Here we go.

0: you go.
1: Yeah.
2: Now you're on our show.
3: Critics agree, they are on the air sometime in the morning. The Jesse James Morning Show. Hey, hey.

0: All right, we got to get caught up. Who's checking in over there?
1: Trucker John, Trucker Stacy, Forrest, Bailey, Sean, Scott, our teacher friend, Chase, Morgan, and Rose said, you both make my morning on the way to work.
0: Rose, don't forget about Grunt. Man, he gets mad.
1: And then Mikael said.
0: Maybe she meant you and Grunt.
1: Wait, that's true. Yeah, duh, probably.
0: All right, sorry, go ahead.
1: And Miguel said, good morning, great show.
0: Well, we appreciate each and every one of you guys out there. Thank you for being part of this mess. Couldn't do it without you.

0: happens.
1: Hate it. Hate it, hate it when it happens. But Jessica didn't quite get to the finish line earlier in the show. Mm. So we have these tickets here to give away. We're going to play Fact or Crap Sudden Death. We're going to do that in less than 25 minutes, guys. Into your

0: trending.
1: Here's what's trending.
2: All right, guys, an attorney, the attorney for the lone holdout juror in the Lindsey Clancy trial, said his client faced unimaginable pressure inside that jury room, and it's now facing threats from him and his family and being unfairly targeted after the mistrial. Lindsey Clancy's attorney is requesting that the court investigate him. Lindsey Clancy will be back in court today. Speaking of today, President Trump is going to meet with leaders from the major AI companies, Anthropic, OpenAI, Google, pretty much every one of them going to be at the White House. And the goal is to find a balance between safety and continued innovation. I think we'd all kind of get on board with that, right? I think you might have to go back to the beginning of the year when I was telling you about this. We found out that Walmart were going to put those like digital price things up.
3: Oh, yeah.
2: And like when the store was busier, the prices would be higher because of the supply and demand

0: a little better than me, guys, so we're going to charge you more. Can you imagine?
1: It makes no sense.
0: Unbelievable. Walmart will be rolling out digital price tags nationwide, though, replacing the traditional paper labels. So the FTC, the Federal Trade Commission, said that it's putting companies on notice that the practice of personalizing pricing could violate consumer protection laws. You think?
1: Yeah.
0: Duh. So the FTC is going to watch yourselves. All right, listen, sudden death factor crap for these tickets, less than 20.
2: More of the Jesse James Morning Show. 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

0: some people to say hi to checking in, huh?
1: Yeah, we got Brittany, Neck is Red, Melanie, Jenica, Damien, Melissa, Shyla, Cody, Teacher Evelyn, Corrections Officer Corey, Heidi, and AT&T Craig. Say good morning to my favorite radio, Pete.
0: What's up, man? Thank you all so much for being part of this slightly dysfunctional family. We appreciate you guys. That Sudden Death Factor Craft minutes away.

0: dysfunctional family roll call over there?
1: We do.
0: Come on.
1: We got Fireman Chad, Mark, Lindsay, Lynette, Angela, Rhiannon, Barb, Karen, Kenny, Tim, and Doug.
0: All right. I see Jacob over here, Lindsay over here, Elizabeth. Thank y'all so much. Appreciate you guys. Sudden Death Factor Crap. We'll give you a chance to win in just 3 minutes.

0: Come on, who else you got over there?
1: We got Lupe, Lisa, Hannah, Darlene, Vita, Tina, Candy, Manny, and Ridgeside K9.
0: Love y'all. Thanks for tuning in. And Sharon. What's up, Sharon?
2: Not much. Ready to play some Fact or Crap.
0: All right. Well, Sharon, you're going to play Sudden Death Fact or Crap.
2: Awesome.
0: Yeah, Jessica, earlier in the show, I'd hate it when it happens, but Jessica couldn't quite get to the finish line. She was very close.
1: So close.
0: But she didn't get to the finish line. So, Sharon, Grunt's giving me one headline. And unfortunately, okay, you don't get any lifelines. So you're by yourself on Sharon Island right now, okay?
2: All right.
0: One headline, you tell me if it's fact or crap. You get it right, you get the tickets. You don't get it right, then we got to hang up and take caller 13, okay?
2: Okay.
0: All right, but we're all pulling. Inside the studio, we're all pulling for you.
1: Awesome.
0: Everybody listening and watching these tickets going, oh, I hope she gets it wrong.
1: Yeah.
2: I don't even know what tickets it is.
0: Oh, yeah, we're going to tell you in a second. But first,
2: all right,
0: first you have to tell me, is this fact or crap?
2: Okay.
0: Floridians are being reminded not to touch venomous caterpillars that look like toupees. Floridians are being reminded not to touch venomous caterpillars that look like toupees. Would that be fact or crap?
1: Oh, my God.
2: That's quite a hairy caterpillar.
0: Hey, now.
1: Yeah.
2: What? Oh, my goodness. Okay, let's go. I really honestly don't know, so I'm just going to get. It's ridiculous. I mean, it does sound pretty ridiculous. It looks like a toupee, so that's pretty large. Let's go crap.
0: Talking through it.
1: A coupe.
0: All right. Floridians are being reminded not to touch venomous caterpillars that look like toupees. Now, did I hear you right, Sharon? You are locking in crap?
2: Locking it in.
0: I'm so sorry.
1: No!
0: I'm so sorry.
1: Yes.
0: I'm so sorry. Caller 13, you got the Craig Morgan tickets. Come on.
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year. I know that's usually reserved for Christmas, but this is awesome. This week is awesome because obviously NFL football in full swing, college football, baseball playoffs, and hockey returns tonight. Let's go.

It's funny. Truly funny. But it also kind of freaks me out a little bit. A headless lady in the video for Phone Keys Wallet. 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

I've said it before and I'm going to say it again. 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

0: trying to do something different here at 103.3 Country. 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

I love working here. I hope you love listening as much as I love working here. It's Lucas. So fun to play songs like More of a Man Than Me from Riley. One You're Only Gonna Get on 103.3 Country. Chris Young, too, after Ella.

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1: What's up, y'all? I'm Cole Wetzel with my new song with Ella Langley, Jaded. 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
1: I feel like being a musician was kind of always in the back of my mind. It was like a plan C rather than a plan B. And so, you know, when everything else kind of failed, you know, with school and working all these dead-end jobs, I figured it was time to buckle down and really put all my eggs in one basket.

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Man, what a bummer. Dennis Haskins, who you probably remember, I know a lot of my generation will remember as Mr. Melding from, obviously, Saved by the Bell, passed away yesterday. R.I.P.

If you aren't following the National Park Service on socials, you're missing out on Fat Bear Week. They name some of the bears too. It's so good. My favorite thus far, Honky Chunk, Birdonkadonk. Randy Houser now on 103.3 Country. I got

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This is WKDF Nashville, a Cumulus Media station. I like a little bit of this and a little bit of that. 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

I kind of feel bad for laughing, but it's funny. Please forgive me. Dead raccoon on the side of the road who somebody... somebody tied a balloon to his little leg to get well soon. I'm the worst person ever. I'm sorry for laughing. It's Lucas. Tucker Wetmore on 103.3.

You know what's fun? Insurance. Health insurance is fun. Super fun. Yeah, we got your back, they say, and then they don't. We only got your back after you spend a whole bunch of money. And then, I don't know, we can talk about it. Depends on the vibes. 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
1: Nashville has a new morning show. 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

That's kind of me. I can relate to that song, Wyatt Flores Running on E on 103.3 Country. Not like in a relationship, but like everybody. The older I get, the more I understand why cats just choose to leave sometimes and walk away. Maybe

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One of my major toxic traits is I switch back and forth in seconds from I really need to lock in to you only live once. And that's why I'm hungover on a Tuesday.

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Way funnier than I could be. It's perfect, though. It's Lucas on 103.3 Country. Quote, unquote, it's 2026. There's got to be a better way to do dental x-rays than to have me bite a Barbie chair from 8 different angles. That's so accurate. There's

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We say we do it different in 103.3 Country, and I'm about to show you how. Put my money where my mouth is. Tracks coming up that you're only going to get here from Gavin Adcock and Parker McCollum after Red Ferret.

You're young Steven Wilson Jr. If you don't dig into his music, you need. I'm going to put you in a corner. Like, maybe. Okay? Yes. Maybe it's put in a corner. They don't know who Steven Wilson Jr. is. Slap some headphones on you. You're going to love it. That was Year to Be Young, 1994. Morgan Now, Lainey next.

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Yes, I am happier. Thank you for noticing. It's Lucas on 103.3 Country. I'm not sweating all the time. The leaves are changing and mosquitoes are returning to the underworld where they belong. Baseball playoffs, hockey returns today. It's the most wonderful time of the year.

just baked my noodle. It's only for a certain group of people over a certain age, but seriously, think about this. It's Lucas on 103.3 Country. What if Stacy's mom was actually Jesse's girl and her number was 867-5309? Mind blown.

It's not every day we get to start the show with Gavin Adcock, but that's what we're going to do. He will join us in 10 minutes. He's got a pop-up show tonight at the Exit Inn. We'll fill you in just a second. It's coming up. 103.3 Country. Welcome to the show.

0: Tonight at the Exit Inn, Gavin Adcock's got a pop-up show. There's a link on my story or his story to try and grab some last-minute tickets to that. It's free, by the way. You just got to grab tickets. It's 103.3 Country. We're going to have to handle things a little bit differently. We've got Gavin Adcock for a few minutes, and then he's got to get over to the Exit Inn, I'm sure, for sound check. So I'm going to just jump right in, man. Years ago, as we're shotgunning a beer on top of a bus and starting to get famous, did you think to yourself, yeah, I'll be on stage with Morgan Wallen here in a few years?
1: Well, I always shoot for the moon, you know. So when we started playing shows, I told myself and I told the band, and they were making about $100 to $150 a night. And if we didn't make that much money, they made the money. And I got out of there and we played a good show. And I told them early, I said, hey, I know this ain't much, but if y'all stick with me, we're going to play stadiums one day.
0: Did you know deep down inside? Like, did you know?
1: I just didn't let myself quit until we got there. Mm-hmm. We still ain't slowing down.
0: And do you think that's you, or do you think that's growing up playing sports?
1: I mean, it goes even further back to when I was working with my dad on the cattle farm. He's going to stockyards and buying and selling cows, and he just kind of welded a winning mentality in, even if you have bad days.
0: I don't want to get too off track, but like, it's not uncommon for us to catch a buzz at my house and like,
1: yeah,
0: do a little philosophizing about life. But we have kind of the same thing in my family. My great grandfather was a rancher. There was not failure. It was, this is what we're doing. And then I grew up in a sports family playing baseball. My kid played baseball too, but my dad was the coach most of my life. And it wasn't whether we were going to, it was how were we going to.
1: Mm-hmm.
0: And so, like, we have this philosophical discussion at our house all the time. Was it sports? Was it just the mean grandpa that had the farm? Like, we don't even think about failure. We just keep going.
1: Yes, sir.
0: And with only knowing you probably like 20 minutes my entire life, I feel like you have that. You just keep going, do your thing. You don't let the minutia distract you. And you just, is that accurate?
1: Yeah, somebody asked my producer one time, they said, Gavin's really got it figured out. My producer said, no, he figures it out. And that's all it is hitting bumps in the road and figuring out how you're going to get over them and never accepting failure. Even if you have a bad day or a bad month, you're going to keep the attitude that you're going to get it.
0: Yeah, same. Like, failure's not an option. We just keep what we're doing is not as important as what you're doing. We're telling jokes in between songs, messing around. But like, failure's not an acceptance. Like, if we fail, we just learn from it and keep going.
1: Mm-hmm.
0: Yeah, that's interesting. Did you expect it to be this deep the first 3 minutes into the interview?
1: I'm never surprised by anything.
0: You know what else we were talking about the other night, which is totally stupid, but we're like, I wonder if that dude still has years of eligibility left, because that NIL deal would be awesome for him right now.
1: Yeah, well, I started letting out music about 2 weeks after NIL started, and I was still playing football, so mm-hmm. It was perfect timing where I could actually make music off my career. And I did get a few small NIL deals, like local restaurants in Statesboro, Georgia, be like, hey, come in and film this promo and we'll give you a $500 gift card to eat here all the time. And as a D lineman, I was like, hell yeah.
0: Yeah, college student, done. Yeah,
1: no doubt.
0: In.
1: We're in.
0: Well, let's do this. Let's play Wannabe from the new album that's about to drop. Also, if you hit Gavin's story or my story, there's a link to try and grab tickets for tonight's pop-up show. I can't imagine there's many left, but it's worth trying anyway.

0: We'll get to see him tonight at the Exit Inn, Gavin Adcock. It's 103.3 Country. Details on that show are on his story or on mine. I think it's on the 103.3 Country IG as well. We got a few more minutes with Gavin before he's got to bounce over there. Let me ask you this. You've now toured with a bunch of people, including Morgan Wallen. Did they ever give you any, like, really good advice as you're starting to become bigger in this whole country music world?
1: Well, not necessarily talking to Morgan, but just, like, watching him and being around him a good bit of, like, me and him have had some controversy coming up through our careers, both different and similar, and just taking the hardest times of your career and somehow spinning them around 180 and turning them into something positive. And I've tried to do the best job of taking the highs and lows and just and making them all highs.
0: Yeah, like Cole Swindell, like, this is all pretend, but, like, one of my real relationships is Cole Swindell, and he told me a long time ago the same thing he told you, different levels, but he's like, yeah, dude, you got to be careful. Everybody's got a phone now. And he told me that he said that to you. I was about to say that. Yeah.
1: I tore my knee up, and it was the first game of the season. He came down there, and I wasn't playing.
0: Yeah.
1: So Sunday, or maybe he came down Friday before the game, we went and had a few drinks and sat and talked. And he said, man, one thing I can tell you is you got to be careful with these phones because they'll catch you and get you in trouble. And not 2 weeks later, I chugged the beer on top of the bus. And I told him.
0: I didn't know that was the time. Oh, wow. Wow.
1: And I told him the next time I seen him, I said, I'm glad I didn't listen to you.
0: Yeah, we were at a show and I got caught saying something about our competition, which I said to their face. I didn't care. But he's like, oh, you got to be careful with phones, man. People are taping that stuff. And I don't care, but I'm not you. Like, you have to care.
1: Yeah, I mean, you got to care to a certain extent, but I mean, like, it's just the way of life now. I mean, as long as you're not doing anything like a terrible person would do. I mean, I just chugged a beer on top of a school bus. I was just being a rowdy college kid. So, it was, I mean, I got some hate for it, but it didn't change anything about my character or who I am.
0: Right. You know, on that front, everybody does have a phone. I saw last week there was the viral video of the girl with the autograph in the eye. You know what's funny about that, though, man, is I knew where that was going. When I was a little kid, my great uncle had a glass eye, and he used to pull it out.

0: most people would not expect. That was my takeaway, too. I'm like, she's owning it. Any kid that ever made fun of her, she just owned their ass being on stage with you. I loved every second of it. Yeah.
1: I love that, too.
0: Which you've had, I mean, I've been to the show, and I tell people, man, anybody that hasn't figured you out yet, they just haven't seen the show. I kind of feel like that's the thing. If we could just get everybody to go to the show, this would be, it's never easy, but I feel like it would be easy for you because it's a different thing.
1: Yeah, no doubt. When we record these songs from the start, and we've kept the same, I don't know, ingredients.
0: Yeah.
1: I've got me, and I've got five band members, and I want to put in these records what me and five band members can play on stage. So when we get there, I'm not running tracks. We're not on a click. We're not on a, I don't have any fake lady in my ear going, okay, this is this song. One, two, three. You know, we all started. It's natural. And I just love people leaving the show and go, wow, you sound better live than you do on the record. And that's always been my goal.

0: show tonight at the Exit Inn. We're back with Gavin Adcock for just a few more minutes. It's 103.3 Country. What do you hope that people take away from this album that's about to drop, man?
1: Point of my career, I've dealt with all the highs and lows that we've talked about. Mm-hmm. People loving me, the people not loving me, like, and all in between. And this title of this record's The Day I Hang It Up. And it's just basically me putting my foot down and letting everybody know that I'm here to stay.
0: Right.
1: Regardless of your opinion, I'm going to be there for my fans. And if you're not a fan, I'm going to try to make you one.
0: Right.
1: And I'm not going anywhere. And we're playing these pop-up shows and going and seeing these fans. And they're smaller clubs, which I love, because we're playing arenas and amphitheaters now, and I can't see everybody at the top row. And I love that. And we're playing these 1,000-cap venues for the release show. And it's just more intimate, and it's just an experience that people are not going to get anymore.
0: Yeah.
1: And I love getting out there and just playing something a little more on, like, off the beaten path.
0: I had one more thing that I wanted to ask you about / put in your ear before you head over to the Exit Inn for the show tonight. All right, so I saw that you were in town when Ole Miss stomped LSU, and looking at your schedule, you're in a lot of the same cities where there's some pretty big college football games.
1: Yes, sir.
0: I don't know who's in charge of your stuff or who's in charge of College Game Day, but it seems to me that we need to get you on there, because that would be like the best one ever.
1: Heck yeah, I feel like we'd have a good time. Pat McAfee followed me on Instagram a couple weeks ago, so that's

0: That's a good step in the direction. So if they want a Georgia Bulldog to pick at the Alabama game day, I'm free on the 10th.
1: Who's in is one of these people in charge of your stuff? Can we make that happen? What do we got to do?
2: He's available.
1: What do we got to do?
2: Nothing.
1: A man might ask himself, what am I paying this guy for if he can't get me on college
0: No doubt, man.
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0: Elaine and her friends are in town this week visiting Nashville, Tennessee. Thank you for listening to 103.3 Country while you're here. I heard you went out last night and got hit on. What was the opening line the guy used?
1: I had somebody tell me that I wasn't bad looking for a redhead.
0: Not where I thought you were going with this. What'd you say back?
1: I looked at him and I said, you're not bad looking for somebody who's dumb.

0: got a cool vibe to it. That's on the latest Cody Johnson album. It's 103.3 Country. My phone number is 615-737-1033. If you want to be part of today's radio show in any form or fashion, my name is Travis. I've got young Emily on the line. And at 22 years old, let me give you some advice. You can't drink more just because you hit Lower Broadway. Something happens. You start to walk down that street and everybody goes, I can drink more here than I can anywhere else. Not the case. According to the text line, you found your dream man last night, huh?
1: At a bar. I was way past gone by the time this dude came in.
0: So it's not really your dream man. You were being sarcastic on the text line. What happened?
1: I guess I said that he was like Tom Cruise. And a lot of people were just like, no. You're just drunk, you know. I legit kept calling him Tom Cruise the whole time I was there at the bar.
0: So you woke up to your buddies posting on Instagram that you were making out with Shrek?
1: A lot of people took a lot of photos, and they reminded me, like, oh, hey, this is your Tom Cruise dude. And I was like, what are you talking about? Like, that dude don't look like Tom Cruise.
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3: Antioch, we've got an injury crash. Murfreesboro Pike at Hamilton Church Road. Charlotte Avenue at 19th Avenue. In Jordonia, we've got a crash on the off-ramp. That's going to be Bradley Parkway southbound off-ramp to eastbound Ashland City Highway exit 24. Talbot's Corner, injury crash, 65 southbound before Trinity Lane. Got a crash Nolensville Pike at Old Hickory Boulevard. In Madison, 65 northbound at Dickerson Pike. And in Smyrna, a stalled vehicle on the right shoulder, 24 westbound before Almaville Road. I'm Ken Weave.
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0: the drive home in Nashville is so fun. It's 103.3 Country. What do you want to say, Mark?
1: Exits are in systematically in chronological order. So when you get to exit 44 and you got to get off on 45, you might have started getting over into the right-hand lane around 40 instead of waiting until you get to 45 and shooting across six lanes.
0: We call that the usual in Nashville, Tennessee, my friend.

0: Speaking of Ella Langley, real quick, it's 103.3 Country. I don't care who's dating who. I never talk about any of that stuff. This is not the gossip, repeat everything you see on TMZ show like some other radio shows do. This is the make fun of everything to try and amuse you on your way home show. I'm going to break my one rule about talking about dating just real quick. I'm sure you saw that TikTok kid that shot his shot with Ella Langley and got shot down. Well, now he's coming back.
1: Ella, you said there's no amount of likes in the world that could get me to take you on a date. I hope this amount of flowers is enough. And if not, please let me come to a concert.
0: So he's posted another video with him and a bunch of flowers. Here's the thing. And again, I'm breaking my rule this one time. Rumors pretty heavy that Ella's dating Tucker Wetmore. Let's just assume for, and it seems like that's a thing. Good for them. I just want them to be happy. Come on, man. If I looked like Tucker Wetmore, I would never wear a shirt. Like ever. Didn't even care the event. Tucker Wetmore, a kid that looks like he lives in his mom's basement and does nothing but live his life on TikTok. Tucker Wetmore, or a kid that lives like it looks like he lives in his mom's basement and does nothing but spend his time on TikTok.
1: Ella, you said there's no amount of life.

0: in the world that could get me to take you on a date. I hope this amount of flowers is enough. And if not...
1: Tucker Wetmore, kid that lives in his mom's basement on TikTok.
0: I'm an Ella fella forever. I love you!
1: Tucker Wetmore, kid that looks like he lives in his mom's basement.
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3: Madison got a crash blocking the right shoulder, Briley Parkway westbound there at Gallatin Pike. Jordonia crash, off-ramp partially blocked, Briley Parkway southbound off-ramp to eastbound Ashland City Highway. Tuscaloosa wreck, Nolensville Pike at Old Hickory Boulevard. And in Dixon, we've got a crash 40 eastbound before the Centerville-Dixon exit 163. Cool Springs, a stalled vehicle, right shoulder block 65 southbound before Moore's Lane. In Smyrna, a stalled vehicle, right shoulder block 24 westbound before Almaville Road. I'm Ken Weaver.
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I think the smoke on Zach John King is real, man. That album is good. Let's not be listening to it Monday through Friday, 3 to 7. Any other time, all good. 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

We know he's been working on new music. I don't have a date for an album yet. I promise as soon as somebody slips up and they give it to me, I'll pass that on. It's coming, Jordan Davis fans. I don't think it's too far off. It's 103.3 Country. Now,

I often recommend bands that you probably haven't seen live. And not once, by the way, has anybody called and said, you know what, you were wrong. That wasn't worth my hard-earned money. I promise, next time Cassius Culpepper rolls through here, which I believe there's a show before the end of the year, go see it. It's worth it. I promise. Southern Man, 103.3 Country.

0: As you make your way home, thank you for being part of our 103.3 Country family. It's not very often that I hear something that I haven't heard before. I think we got one of those. She didn't want me to use her name. Let me make sure I got this right. You got hired at a job and fired at a job before you even started. I thought I had heard it all. Turns out today, September 29th, I have not. How does that work?
1: It was at a retail store. Gone to a couple interviews, been hired, put on a schedule, went in to do my paperwork and some computer training. And during that training period, they left me in the room alone with product merchandise. And I don't know why, but I just really wanted one of those bras. So I stole one and put it in my purse, left the interview, and on the way out, they searched my purse and found it. And I told them, oh, I'm sorry, I forgot it has it in there. I just bought that a couple days ago. And they're like, oh, no problem. Just bring the receipt when you come back in. And I was like, okay, great. And I left. And I felt so guilty. I was like, I could just not show up for work and tell them I took another job. Or I was like, I need to go back and return this. So I went back and returned it and told them, and of course was immediately fired. So I had the job for just the time it took to sign the paperwork until like before I was fired because I had shoplifted before I even worked my first shift.
0: Little known fact, this show very big on people that are about to be on probation.
1: Yeah, I was like, you could have just waited until after you started working and bought the bra with a discount, but no, you had to be sneaky.
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4: It's the usual bumper-to-bumper break, tap and stop and go northbound 65 up to the south loop. But it continues before you even get to 440. Southbound 65 from the south loop isn't much better. We've got crashes. Bell Road at Blue Hole Road, Harding Pike at Page Road, Harding Place at Harding Industrial Drive, Ezel Pike, Mayette Drive at Spring Branch Road. I'm Ken.

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0: That, of course, Lainey Wilson. We know she's working on new music. I don't have a lot of details other than that. I have to assume something's coming. I'll let you know if I hear anything more definitive, Lainey Wilson fans. It's 103.3 Country. One of the trending stories today, I'm not even sure what jobs pay cash, but apparently Gen Z and Alpha, specifically, in addition to bringing iced coffee to job interviews, are looking for side hustles that pay cash. And I could probably think of one or two. I'm not sure it's a job for them. All right. Hey, Sherry, I assume you're calling because of what I just said. You have a side hustle that pays cash?
1: I danced for probably 15 years under the table.
0: There you go.
1: Never got a paycheck. I always got an envelope. And everything I made was cash.
0: Let's assume Travis gets on the get skinny shot like everybody else in this town, throws on a spray tan, starts working out. How much money could one make if this was their side hustle?
1: I was rolling in the dough because I made more working part-time than I did my full-time job. You're talking a lot of money. I raised two kids with no child support.
0: We've all learned a little something here today. And after all, the more you know.
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3: Lots of bumper-to-bumper brake tapping north and southbound 65 between 440 and downtown. If you're northbound, it starts before 440. Eastbound 440 is like a parking lot at times to get over to 24 from 65. And then eastbound South Loop over to 65 is really backed up. We've got some crashes in the way. Briley Parkway northbound at KOC Boulevard, Bell Road at Blue Hole Road. Now we've got 140 westbound just past 65 on the South Loop. I'm Ken Weaver.
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Boy, that Kenny event on Friday, if you were lucky enough to go, that dude has still got it. Has not lost a step. It was kind of weird, like very intimate, very cool thing, but we're so used to him running around a 50-yard stage at a stadium. It was cool, though. On the

The biggest video game drop, certainly of the year, but maybe ever, we'll see how it goes, is going to be GTA 6. They do a soundtrack of all the songs that are in the video game. That's where this is going to be. It's Morgan Wallen, Last Thing You Need, 103.3 Country.

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6: P&A, we've got an injury crash. It's going to be Briley Parkway northbound there at KOC Boulevard. Belmead, we got a crash. Harding Pike there at Page Road. South Loop got a crash. 40 westbound past 65. Tucker's Crossroads in Wilson County, a crash. 40 eastbound at Linwood Road. Then Hadley Park, 40 eastbound at Jefferson Street. Nolensville Pike impacted by a crash. Both north and southbound there at Thompson Lane. I'm Ken Weaver.
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I know you've heard me say this before, but I am a big person that believes in perspective. Focus on what's going right instead of just obsessing about what's going wrong. And it just seems like it's a good thing for your mental health. 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

If I were in charge and the goal was to put two of the most underrated people in this town on a duet together, I think I would choose Carter Faith and Wyatt Flores. 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

0: Hey, it's 103.3 Country. I've got young Colby on the line, late for his soccer game tonight. Who's a better driver, mom or dad, just out of curiosity?
1: My dad is a better driver. He is faster, like drives faster and gets to places faster, and he doesn't get as many tickets.
0: All right, I hope you win tonight, man.

0: I've got Mark on the line. 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What's up with you?
1: So it's not mine personally, but my cousin who lives out in the country, a couple days ago posted up a picture on Facebook. 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He was going out his back door. He opens up the back door and finds like a 4 or 5 foot bull snake hanging off the back of his doorknob.
0: All right. Well, real quick, I live out in the country. It's probably a rat snake because they don't have bull snakes in Tennessee, but that's why I got a shovel in the garage, man. That'll take care of that quick. Although, if you live near cornfields, it'll take care of mice and rats, so you might want to leave it alone.
1: It was dangling, it put itself, and wrapped itself to dangle off of the doorknob on the back door, and when he opened it, it actually stuck its tail inside the door to try and get into the house. They had to close the door, but he took a picture of it, and this thing, it was huge.
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3: Berryhill got a stalled vehicle blocking the center lane, 65 northbound before I-440. Creve Hall, an accident, left shoulder block, 65 southbound at Harding Place. South Loop, 40 eastbound, right there at 4th Avenue, exit 210C. Tucker's Crossroad, Wilson County, got a crash, 40 eastbound at Linwood Road. Hadley Park, a crash, 40 eastbound at Jefferson Street. They were cleaning up a vehicle fire. I'm Ken Weave.
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My name is Travis. Thank you for letting us attempt to amuse you on your way home. I think it was yesterday. It might have been Friday. There was a lady that called that had a snake problem. She didn't like my suggestion of using the shovel.

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0: 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In case you were randomly wondering on your way home what one of Luke Combs' essential things on the bus is.
1: Essential here is going to be coffee. So got to have this every day. Anytime we're in a city, we try to find some local coffee to have. I got a Jura on the bus. I know it doesn't look like it, but I do intermittent fasting. So this is about the only thing that I get to enjoy before noon every day. So coffee is a big part of the things that keep me sane and definitely something that I can't live without.

Don't be changing the channel. We ain't done yet. Almost, but we ain't done yet. You can show Justin some love, the guy after me as well, if you wanted to. Zach John King, 103.3 Country. Nine.

0: Thank you for listening today. I know you don't have to. We appreciate you being part of our 103.3 Country family and at least giving us a chance to earn your business while we attempt to do things different here in Nashville, Tennessee. My name is Travis. Let's do it again tomorrow, won't you? Till then, be kind to one another. Thank you to Gavin Adcock for being on the show today. I wanted you to listen to the entire show. I know you didn't. I give it to you now. Have a good night.
1: And now here's the entire show in less than a minute.
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3: I had somebody tell me that I wasn't bad looking for a redhead. A lot of people took a lot of photos.
0: Is one of these people in charge of your stuff? 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
4: Available.
0: A man might ask himself, what am I paying this guy for if he can't get me on college
2: No doubt, day? Man.
3: At a bar, I was way past gone by the time this dude came in. 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